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0: 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Born in Texas. 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
10: 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One, balls of ice fall like bullets from the sky. 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
2: Rain, thunder, and lightning this morning. Be safe out there. It's a little slick.
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0: give a...
1: Eric and Jenny on KCYY San Antonio. Y100, San Antonio's new country leader.
2: Good morning.
3: Three, come on.
4: Two, here we go. One.
2: Good morning, everybody. Be safe. It's a little slick out there.
5: Ooh, I was slipping and sliding this morning. How about you?
2: 281 right there when you get on 410.
5: Yes, right there. The exact same spot. Mm-hmm. I slid for probably a good 10 seconds.
2: Mm-mm.
5: Just woo, woo, woo.
2: See, I go slow. I'm that person.
5: Oh, are you?
2: Not with my hazards on, but
5: don't
2: I
5: you get like real slower. Freaked out in the rain?
2: I hydroplaned once in a Geo Tracker, if you remember those.
5: Whoa, bragger.
2: The fake the fake Jeeps. And so now anytime there's any kind of like heavy rain,
5: yeah,
2: it's
5: you get freaked out.
2: I do.
5: Yeah, everybody stay safe out there. And if you can be safe when it's time to call for Beat Your Kids, pull over. If you've got a kid in the car, we are going to have a parent challenge a child. That's only 20 minutes from now. We've not done this game this early in a very long time.
2: Last day of school for some, too. So.
5: Exactly. So it'd be a great day to win Jurassic Park tickets. It's a family four-pack. Parents are always looking for stuff to do with the kids in the summer. So this would be absolutely perfect. That's 20 minutes away. You need a kid in the car, but you got to be safe, okay?
2: What were we watching last night? Basketball or WWE?
5: Oh, we are going to talk about that next. Go Spurs, go, but... All right, let's get this show started. Here's Brantley Gilbert, Y100, San Antonio's new country leader. We're going to talk about Wendy last night.

0: 100, San Antonio's new country leader. It's Eric and Jenny. Jenny After Dark filling in for Jenny Lee. She's on maternity leave.
1: It's not a secret that I'm not good at my job.
0: What?
1: Yeah, and Beat Your Kids is coming up after The Dirt, and I always forget to ask for calls. So as soon as The Dirt is over, if you've got a kid in the car, call us at 877-470-5299. We've got a family four-pack to go to the zoo, and I promise I'm going to forget to ask you.
0: Don't you have to hit a button, too, or something?
1: Yeah, there's a whole thing that I'm going to forget to do. 877-470-5299 as soon as The Dirt is over.
0: Ashley McBride is emotionally attached to the most random item ever.
2: Check this out. Here's what's trending. Online now. Let's get the dirt.
3: May I have some dirt, please?
2: With Eric and Jenny.
1: Ooh, is it like something very sentimental to her?
0: I can't tell you yet.
1: What?
0: I'm not telling you.
1: Come on.
0: No.
1: All right, what are we talking about first?
0: Can we talk about how physical the Thunder were with Wimby last night?
1: No, I don't want to talk about that.
0: I was screaming at the TV, the shoving, the arm holding. At one point, I thought they were going to do-si-do right there in the middle because the guy had his arm hooked with Wimby's arm.
1: They had him wrapped up like a Christmas present the entire time, but it worked. We got to be honest with ourselves that they exhausted him, they annoyed him, they got under his skin, and they did exactly what they were supposed to do to Wimby last night.
0: Where are the calls, though?
1: Exactly.
0: Where?
1: And also, it's like, ew, congratulations, you won with two of our major players out.
0: Gosh, well, the big dumb Thunder won 122-113, but that's all right. It's all right. We play again tomorrow night. The series is tied up. Frostbank Center, we're bringing it home. So we'll get game three tomorrow. Tip off at 7:30.
1: And we're going honking tomorrow. I'm already predicting it.
0: We're
1: going
0: to honk louder than we've ever honked before. Kenny Chesney is making country music history. His latest single, Carry On, just became his 100th song to land on Billboard's country airplay chart.
1: Did you say 100?
0: 100th.
1: Oh my goodness.
0: He's now tied with George Strait.
1: What's your favorite Kenny Chesney song?
0: Tin Man.
1: Oh,
0: it wasn't even a single.
1: Yeah,
0: but it's on his very first album.
1: That is a great song. I like the one where he's singing about like the karaoke girl. I don't know why.
0: And the one about the Yoo-hoo. That's fun. He holds the record for the most number ones on the country airplay chart. 33 of them. Now his 21st album is going to be out sometime this year. Looking forward to that. His new song is called Carry On. It's fantastic.
1: Do we have any details about the album at all?
0: Nope.
1: Really?
0: Nope.
1: So he's just released like this really killer new song and then gone quiet again.
0: Yeah. Like,
1: ooh.
0: You'll get it when you get it.
1: The sweatiest man in country music. Can we call it that?
0: Sure. Ashley McBride revealed that Dolly Parton once gave her some chapstick, and she kept it for 20 years.
1: Ew. Is this supposed to be a sweet story? That's gross.
0: Well, when she first moved to Nashville, she got to work with Dolly, so she treasured the gift, even though it was, you know, chapstick. She said, I can only use it on special occasions. It's called my Dolly Parton chapstick.
1: Wait, she still uses it?
0: She still uses it. Yes.
1: Ugh.
0: After 20 years.
1: You've been doing this for a really long time. You've been a country music fan for your entire life since you were like a baby.
0: Yes.
1: Do you have anything from somebody that you've kept for a long time?
0: I have a George Strait guitar pick from his CMA performance.
1: Whoa. How did you come upon that?
0: It was given to me by his keyboard player, his piano player.
1: Really?
0: Ronnie Huckabee. Yeah.
1: Did he use that one, or was it one of the extras that like watched the George Strait performance from his mic stand?
0: No, it was his.
1: Really?
0: Yeah.
1: Oh, did you just stick that in your mouth and swirl it around? I want a little bit of George.
0: Stop, no.
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0: Showers this morning through sunrise. We're going to see a break this afternoon, but keep that umbrella in the car.
1: Okay, I told you I'd mess it up, and I did, see? 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
22: A crash blocks off the two right lanes on I-35 northbound at Benzingelman, causing delays to start from Frostbank Center Drive. And be careful over on Highway 90 eastbound at Highway 151. You've got high water in the two right lanes. That's San Antonio traffic. I'm Jason Fossig.
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2: 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Why?

0: Y100, San Antonio's new country leader. It's Eric and Ginny. Ginny after dark. In for Ginny Lee. She's on maternity leave.
1: Just a couple more days left to beat your kids.
0: I love this game.
1: You do?
0: I do.
1: I love the jingle because my own kids are on it. Here it is.
2: Beat, beat, beat, beat, beat, beat, beat your kids. Beat, beat, beat, beat, beat, beat, beat your kids. It's just a game. What you think I meant? It's kids versus their parents. Beat, beat, beat, beat, beat, beat, beat your kids.
1: Yeah. All right. Just like the jingle said, it's a game. It's a game.
0: Paula's on the phone. Her grandson Cameron's in the car with her.
1: Hey, Cameron. How old are you, buddy?
3: Hello. 8.
1: 8 years old, and you're ready to beat grandma?
3: Yes.
1: This is one of the only times we've ever had a grandparent that wants to beat their grandkid.
0: Uh-huh.
1: All right, do you know how this game works, Cameron?
3: Yes.
1: Okay, for anybody who is new to Beat Your Kids, Ginny, tell them how it works.
0: I'm going to give you a couple of categories, and then we're going to put 10 seconds on the clock. You have to name as many things as you can in that 10 seconds.
1: But here's the thing, it's a mystery category, so you don't know what you're choosing. You just have to pick A or B, Cameron, so you go first.
3: I'll choose category A.
0: All right, Cameron, in honor of the Spurs being in the playoffs, name sports other than basketball.
1: Any sport that is not basketball, Cameron, okay?
3: Okay.
1: Go.
3: Volleyball, football, soccer. Pickleball?
1: Okay, time's up, time's up.
0: Four.
1: Four, all right. Pickleball's definitely a sport. So says all my friends.
0: All right, Paula. In honor of the Spurs being in the playoffs, name things that Cowboys wear besides Spurs.
1: Got it, Paula? As many as you can name in 10 seconds. Anything a cowboy would wear that is not a spur. Go.
3: Okay. Cowboy hat, cowboy boots, belt, belt buckle, Wrangler jeans.
1: Time's up.
3: Okay.
0: Five.
1: Whoa! Paula, you just beat your grandson. It's weird to celebrate that, isn't it?
3: It's a little weird, yeah.
1: Well, y'all won a four-pack to the ultimate prehistoric adventure, Zoorassic Park at the Zoo, happening May 30th through September 7th. SAZoo.org has those tickets for everybody else, but not for you and Cameron. Y'all won them right here with Beat Your Kids.
0: But, Paula, the only way to claim your prize is to say...
3: My name is Paula, and I beat my grandson.
1: We will use that in court against you later. Thanks, y'all.
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19: 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Traffic check.
20: The right side of the highway is blocked off by a crash. Just the left lane gets by on Loop 410 westbound before Morrison. It's causing a 10-minute backup. And two right lanes are blocked off by an accident over on I-35 northbound at Benzingelman. That's San Antonio traffic. I'm Jason Fossager.
19: 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Y100.
0: I'm Carrie Underwood.
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0: Y100, San Antonio's new country leader. It's Eric and Ginny. Ginny After Dark, fill it in for Ginny Lee. She's out on maternity leave. Eric, celebrities are just like us, except way prettier.
1: All right. What?
0: I was in the airport, San Antonio airport, last Friday, flying out to Vegas.
1: Oh, yeah.
0: And I like to scan faces to see who's on the plane with me in case I have to take someone down. And so I'm like just looking around and I see this beautiful blonde woman with her little boy. And I'm like, oh, she's gorgeous. And that little boy's so cute. She's such a great mom. Then I realized it's Parker McCollum's wife.
1: Whoa.
0: Yeah.
1: Halle Ray Light.
0: Uh-huh.
1: She is gorgeous.
0: Beautiful.
1: I have never seen her in person. I've met Parker McCollum a couple of times. He's never got the family with him anytime I meet him. Is she as radiant and beautiful as I think she is?
0: She is gorgeous.
1: Really?
0: And the best mom, because, you know, he's a toddler, their son Major, and right. He's running all over the airport. She's like, okay, just, you know, being patient. I'm like, I love this. And I didn't want to be creepy and be like, hey, you know.
1: Wait, but why?
0: If she needed help, like as a mom, if she needed help, I would have stepped in and be like, hey, mom too, do you need me to help you out?
1: Wait,
0: anyway.
1: So hold on. Now you're just publicly declaring you sat there and creepily watched her in the airport instead of helping her or saying I'm a huge fan of you and your husband.
0: First of all, I was not creepily watching her.
1: Sounds like you watched her for a while.
0: I did not. She was leaning against the wall. I happened to be sitting in the seat.
1: What was she wearing? Let's see how much you were paying attention.
0: I don't know.
1: You liar.
0: I don't know. I don't remember, honestly. I just remember his cute little blonde hair.
1: If she would have looked up, would she have seen you peering over like a Sunglass Hut kiosk staring at her?
0: Not at all.
1: The Cinnabons looking through the pretzels?
0: No.
1: I love this. I love that you stalked the McCollum family.
0: I did not.
1: Oh, you totally did. But that's okay, because sometimes you do see a celebrity in the wild. And it's weird. It freaks your brain out. So you do kind of stare a little bit. I think there's a natural tendency when you see a very famous person in real life to sort of freeze and just go, you're not supposed to be here. You're supposed to be on my social media or on my TV screen.
0: Oh my gosh, you're real.
1: Yeah, exactly. Have you ever seen a celebrity in the wild? We've got concert tickets to reward your best celebrity in the wild story. Where did you see somebody famous? You maybe didn't even talk to him. You just saw him. I would love to know if you saw George Strait squeezing cantaloupes at the grocery store. That would be great. Any story like that counts. And we got concert tickets, big ones, to give you for our favorite story. 877-470-5299. Call us now. Celebrities in the wild.
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0: 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Going to see a break this afternoon, but keep the umbrella handy. Some more isolated storms in the forecast tonight.
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10: Just the left lane gets by an accident over on Loop 410 westbound before Morrison, now causing about a 15-minute slowdown. And heads up over on Highway 90 eastbound on Highway 151, high water has the two right lanes blocked off. That's San Antonio traffic. I'm Jason Fossig.
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0: 100, San Antonio's new country leader. It's Eric and Jenny. Jenny After Dark in for Jenny Lee. She's out on maternity leave.
1: Jenny After Dark stalked the Parker McCollum family.
0: I did not stalk anyone. Thank you.
1: You saw his wife at the airport.
0: Yes.
1: And you watched her for a very long time.
0: I did not.
1: When she got up, you went and sniffed her chair for a while.
0: Oh, you stop it right now. That's not what happened.
1: No, but you did sort of freeze and just go.
0: I didn't freeze. I just glanced up, saw, and it clicked in my brain. Oh, that's Parker McCollum's wife. I didn't sit there and go, oh my God.
1: It's okay that you froze. We all do it.
0: Stop it.
1: I think everyone on the phone froze when they saw a very famous person in the wild. And that's what we're looking for. Calls about celebrities doing everyday things. Where did you see a celebrity doing something totally normal?
0: Serena, tell us about it. Have you ever seen a celebrity in the wild?
2: I have. I was traveling through the Nashville airport with my boyfriend, and Randy Travis was in his wheelchair being pushed by his wife, and my feet literally stopped, my jaw dropped open, and you know, your brain like freezes for a minute, and my boyfriend turned around and was like, "What are you doing?" I was like, "I just saw Randy Travis," and he's like, "What?" And I just stood there for a minute. He's like, "Baby, we have to catch our flight."
1: I told you, we all freeze, don't we? It's so weird to see them in real life.
2: Yeah, and you don't want to be that creepy person making a scene for them. And, you know, They're just trying to live their life. So I was like, I just hold that in my heart. Like, I saw Randy Travis in the flesh.
0: That's awesome.
1: But are you going to regret not saying hi to him forever and ever? Amen.
2: I don't think so.
0: Jolene, when did you see a celebrity in the wild?
1: Tell me it's Dolly Parton and you win.
3: I wish it was Dolly Parton, let me tell you. I wish.
1: All right. Who was it?
3: She just had a Jolene day. Okay, it was Steven Tyler. Steven Tyler goes into the bathroom in Cook City at the Exxon, and everyone was like, oh my God.
0: In the bathroom with Steven Tyler?
3: Well, he was on his way to the bathroom, but everyone was like pestering him. And so I was like, you know what? I'm going to leave this poor guy alone. He needs privacy or whatever I said. Next thing you know, there was a hand on my shoulder, and I turned around, and it was Steven Tyler thanking me for not hounding him, and he let me take a picture of him, and I didn't have the flash on.
0: Oh,
1: so you have a dark picture of Steven Tyler after you respected his privacy.
3: Yes, well, you can still tell it was him because the smile.
1: It's all teeth and lips.
0: Yeah. Mary, when did you see a celebrity in the wild?
4: So it wasn't me. It was my father and my husband and my sons.
1: Wait, they came back and told you about a celebrity they saw and you missed out?
4: I was so upset.
1: Who was it?
4: My father-in-law used to work for a landscaping business, and he called my husband and said, this weekend coming up, I have a big job. And then they give me a call, and my dad goes, guess whose gates I just opened to this ranch? And he waved hi to me from his truck, and I said, who? George Strait.
1: George Strait waved hello.
4: Like, oh, my God, Dad, what is he wearing? I don't know what he's wearing.
1: What is he wearing? That's why they didn't bring you. You creep.
4: I know.
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7: Hell yeah.
0: Coin. COIN. Coin.
1: All right, that's a good one.
0: Is it?
1: I mean, listen, it's worth $1,000. We need to stop critiquing the guy who makes these keywords up because he is giving you $1,000.
0: Y100 pays your bills. It's brought to you by Gomez Law Firm.
1: You got to do it before 7:30. That is the catch. COIN. Type that into the Y100 app. There's a thing that says pay your bills. Just tap that, put in the word coin, win $1,000. Second date update coming up next.

0: 100, San Antonio's new country leader. It's Eric and Ginny. Ginny After Dark in for Ginny Lee. She's out on maternity leave.
1: Second date update time, but it's also time to give away $1,000. So get the Y100 app, type in COIN, COIN. Type that into the Y100 app before 7:30, win $1,000. All right, who's up for second date update, Ginny?
0: Olivia called, left us a voicemail. Let's take a listen to it.
2: Hi, this is Olivia. I went on a first date with this awesome guy. His name's Kyle, and we really hit it off. Honestly, it was kind of like a immediate connection, and I kind of thought he was going to invite me in when we got to his place, but he didn't. No kiss, nothing. And now he's ignoring me completely.
1: She drove him home. Yeah.
0: And then nothing?
1: Yeah, and she wanted the kiss. She wanted the invite in. Okay, she is on hold, ready to go. Cannot wait to talk to her for second date update coming up next.

0: one date. No callback. Will there be a second date? Let's find out on the second date update with Eric and Jenny on Y100.
1: Olivia went out with Kyle. They had great chemistry. She offered him a ride home, expected a kiss, and then nothing. What happened, Olivia?
2: Hey, thanks for talking to me. Yeah, I don't know what happened. I can't stop thinking about it. I met Kyle and we went out for our first date. We went out in New Braunfels and it was like the whole deal. It was such a nice date. We had a really nice dinner and I just felt like the conversation was really flowing and like super good chemistry.
3: Really?
2: And so I was just totally smitten by the end of the meal.
1: Let's talk about the ride home. Did something happen on the ride home?
2: So that's what I keep trying to figure it out. Like, I thought I was, like, leveling up by even offering him a ride. Letting a guy in your car is kind of a big deal.
3: Yeah, I was going to say that could be a little dangerous, but you felt comfortable enough with him to let him in your car, to take him home. But then you got there and nothing? You wanted the invite in?
2: Yeah, I mean, I thought it was going really well. I thought it was heating up, especially during dinner. But then during the car ride, it got weird. It was kind of like we lost our rhythm. I don't know, by the time we got to the house, he just really stopped like talking all of a sudden.
1: And gosh,
2: he just said a really quick, cold thanks and he left in a hurry. I mean, I don't know. I kind of marched to the beat of my own drum, so it's rare to connect with somebody like that. And
3: do you think that he got the sense, and I don't mean to put anything on you, but do you think he got the sense that you wanted to come in and it felt a little too eager?
1: Yeah.
2: No, it's not like I was like being super suggestive in the car. It's not even like that at all. The music was blasting. So we were like kind of knocking out and having a good time. Oh. We were singing. It was like super cute. And then I noticed at a certain point, he just was like not singing, not talking, and then just left with a really cold thank you.
1: Man, that's weird.
2: Yeah, I'm trying to tune into what happened, but I just can't. It doesn't make sense at all.
3: All right. Well, you know how this works. We're going to give him a call in just a second. You're going to listen in secretly while we try to offer him an all-expenses-paid second date, okay? We'll see what went wrong.
2: Yes. Okay, thank you.
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1: Looks like the rain moving out around 10 a.m. Going to be quiet this afternoon. Then another round of storms possible tonight.
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20: You'll want to stick to the left side of the highway this morning. There's high water in the two right lanes over on Highway 90 eastbound at Highway 151. And a five-minute backup being caused by a crash blocking off two right lanes westbound on Loop 410 at Callahan. That's San Antonio Traffic. I'm Jason Fossig.
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0: the second date update with Eric and Jenny on Y100.
1: Olivia went out with Kyle. They had great chemistry. The ride home got a little weird. He just bailed out of the car when they got to his house. Didn't invite her in or anything.
2: She said the car ride was fun, and then he just sort of shut down, and she wanted the invite in.
1: Yeah.
2: He didn't give it or a kiss or anything. He just left and hasn't talked to her since. Did we miss anything, Olivia?
3: No, that's pretty much it.
1: We're going to give him a call. Put your phone on mute, okay?
3: Okay.
4: Hello?
1: Hi, is this Kyle?
4: Hi,
1: it's Eric and Jenny from Y100. You've been nominated for an all-expenses-paid date with Olivia.
2: And you won. Congratulations.
1: Yeah, you won it.
4: I'm good, thank you. But no, I appreciate the call.
2: No, it's a free prize. It really is. Olivia really liked you. I know you two hit it off on your first date, and you're going to get to go out again, and we're going to pay for it. This is absolutely legit.
4: No, I mean, that's fine. I have no problem paying for the meal. I just don't think that it's a good idea.
1: Okay, what happened? Can you tell us what happened? Why you don't want to go out with Olivia again?
4: No, I'm good. I honestly, do I have to give you guys a reason right now? Like, is that where we're going here?
2: We'd appreciate it. She wants to know, because she used the word smitten. So we'd love to pass on, you know, why you don't really want to see her again.
4: I mean, on the ride, like, the date went fine. It's just on the way home, she leaned into every song on the way home, and it was almost like having, like, carpool karaoke with someone who doesn't know how to sing. It was horrific. It was annoying. I couldn't take it anymore. I just needed to get out of the car.
1: So what was she listening to?
4: She's like, I'm going to put on my girl power playlist, which immediately was a red flag to me.
2: Oh, no.
4: I was like, oh God, here we go. It was just full of like Carrie Underwood, Ella Langley, Riley Green. She's trying to get me to be Riley. And like, I'm going to use this term lightly, that she sang every word at the top of her lungs. Like, it was horrible music and even worse of a singer.
1: That seems a little harsh. Like, you know, I'm sorry. It just feels a little harsh to not want to go out with someone because they can't sing.
4: You weren't in the car.
1: That is true.
3: Kyle, that is so hurtful.
4: Wait, you're on the... You guys have had Olivia on the phone this whole time?
1: She has.
4: I don't understand.
1: Yeah, she's on the phone because she really likes you, Kyle.
3: I can't believe that this is happening. Like, I am horrified that you would, first of all, feel that way. Second of all, say that and use that against me. I'm not a professional singer.
2: Kyle, this does feel like a weak reason to turn down potential love. You know what I mean? You got along great.
1: Yeah, and as someone who's passionate about music but can't carry a tune in a bucket either, I appreciate your passion, Olivia.
3: Yes, I'm just belting it out because I'm happy and I'm free, and that should be attractive to somebody.
4: No,
3: this is
4: honestly,
3: so offensive.
4: I just feel like there should have been dogs following the car on the way.
1: Oh
4: home.
1: My
4: like,
1: gosh, Kyle, come
2: Kyle.
1: On. It's
2: Kyle.
1: Not that bad.
3: How dare you? What an asshole.
4: I couldn't take it.
1: I don't think this is going to work. I just don't. And I wanted it to work for you, Olivia. I really did. But if he can't appreciate your passion for music, you're better off.
4: Yeah, well, maybe, Olivia, you can get a second date with a vocal coach and he can help you out in the future.
1: Hey. Oh, gosh.
0: Coming up next on Eric and Jenny.
1: Really?
2: Oh, that's awful. Oh, but we do have to move on. But we're not moving on from the drama because we've got more on the way.
1: Jury duty coming up.
2: Yes, if you would like to be on the jury, there is a couple going through something. This is a legitimate argument they're having.
1: They left us an open mic on our Y100 app. If you want to help out and be on the jury, 877-470-5299.
2: Five jurors, one verdict. You will decide their fate coming up next. And they're going to argue it out on the air.
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28: A crash blocks off the interchange ramp going from I-35 southbound over to westbound Loop 1604, causing a 10-minute backup. And over on Loop 410 westbound at Callahan, a crash blocks off 2 right lanes. This is causing a 5-minute delay. That's San Antonio traffic. I'm Jason Fossig.
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2: Hey, what's up? I'm Darius Rook.
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0: Y100, San Antonio's new country leader. It's Eric and Ginny. I'm Ginny After Dark. In for Ginny Lee, she's on maternity leave.
1: All right, the drama of Second Date Update just happened, and now the drama of jury duty.
0: Ba-ba-bum.
1: And we've got two people who are super fired up with today's dilemma, but we need jurors.
2: Order in the court.
1: This couple on the phone is going through something. They're having a legitimate argument, and we get to solve it. Well, you get to solve it. We're not going to solve anything.
0: Five jurors, one verdict, and they have to stick to it.
1: Now, we only have five juror seats, so you got to call now, 877-470-5299. Whatever your verdict, the couple on the phone has to stick to it.
0: Steve and Jennifer are on the phone. They have a dilemma that they need to solve. What's going on, y'all?
3: It's the parking lot.
4: Oh, wow. I was going to try to lead into this, but since you want to jump right
3: That's
4: in.
3: Stupid. It's the parking lot.
1: Okay, hold on.
0: Wait. Okay, so what happened?
4: You know how you marry somebody and you think you know everything about them, and it's like, oh my God, this is a person I could spend the rest of my life with. But then you go shopping with them one day and they don't return the shopping cart like a serial murderer. And you think maybe it's a one-off thing.
1: Oh,
4: and,
1: no.
4: You know, then it happens again and again and again.
0: So does she just leave it in front of a car or something? Yeah.
4: But like in front of the car, on a curb, sitting in front of the... Like, I've seen her walk this thing up to the car return and not put it all the way in and just walk away. It's psychological.
1: All right, wow. He came out of the box fast. Okay, we've heard his argument. Ma'am, are you there?
3: Yeah, I'm here.
1: What is your argument for not returning the cart?
3: Because I don't want to leave my car unattended. I've got my groceries in there. Sometimes I have the dog in there. There are people who work there who are paid to do it.
1: Okay.
3: To pick them up.
1: So I think that the question really is, should you always return your cart?
0: Yes.
1: 100% of the time you think yes?
0: Yes.
1: I don't always do it. I'm going to be honest.
0: You animal.
1: I know. My wife hates it. I'll throw it up on the curb so it doesn't go anywhere and doesn't hit anybody's cars.
3: I can't leave the car, the dog, whatever. I have to be safe.
1: Yeah, there's some instances where you're like, I just don't have time for this.
0: Even when it's raining, I'll take the cart back.
1: Will you really?
0: Yes.
1: Oh, my goodness. Okay, this is a good one for jury duty then. And y'all agree, from here on out, whatever the jury decides, you will do with the grocery cart, both of you.
3: It's stupid, but yes.
1: All right, then we have to fill the jury, Jenny.
0: 877-470-5299 if you want to help decide the fate of Jennifer.
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0: Rain hanging out. Looks like around 10 a.m. it'll move out of here. We're going to see a break this afternoon and then another round of storms tonight.
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One questionable comment at a time on San Antonio's new country leader, Y100.

0: San Antonio's new country leader. It's Eric and Ginny, Ginny After Dark. In for Ginny Lee, she's on maternity leave.
1: Five jurors, one verdict, solving the problems in San Antonio. We're no good at advice, but the jury can decide your fate.
0: Jennifer never returns the shopping cart.
1: Yeah.
0: Her husband, Steve, not too happy about it.
1: But they called us and they argued it out on the air. So now the jury will decide what they do. And I think personally, everyone in San Antonio should stick to their verdict. What do you think?
0: It's a courtesy.
1: All right. Here we go. Let's find out what the jury has to say.
0: Juror number one, what say you? Should you always return the shopping cart?
1: Always is the key word.
2: Yes, always.
1: Always. And you'll do it.
2: Always.
1: Rain, sleet, or snow.
2: Yes, I always do it because I've had my car dinged and I get really upset when people just leave it out.
1: Okay. Great take. Thank you. Juror number two, you're up. Do you always return the shopping cart?
3: No, I do not. But I would like to say I do 50% of the time.
1: Okay. I feel like that's a fair and healthy amount of time. Do you at least do what I do and put it up on the curb so it's not going to hurt anybody's car?
3: Of course.
1: I don't believe you at all.
0: That was convincing.
1: Sure I do. No, listen, this is a no judgment zone. This is the jury. You are deciding the fate. It is tied 1-1.
0: Juror number three, should you always return the shopping cart?
1: Always.
4: Yes, I believe so. It's called dignity. And when you're living with God, that's what you live with.
0: I love you.
1: So I don't do it always. So you're saying that I don't have any dignity?
4: When you're living for God, you always want to be doing the right thing. So that's me. I return it.
1: So
4: and I think
1: you
4: it's right.
1: Honestly think that God is judging people who don't put their grocery carts away?
4: I believe God wants us to live with excellence and be on top of everything.
0: Amen.
4: I live like that.
1: Great take. Thank you. Now Amen. I feel like God is judging me, Jenny.
0: You need to repent.
1: All right. Y100, you're juror four. What do you say? Do you always return that grocery cart?
5: Listen, to live in a high-trust society, we have to be willing to do the little things, the mundane things. So, yes.
1: Okay, so always. There's not a day that has gone by in your life that we could look back, if we could play back the film of juror number four's life, where you did not return a grocery cart.
5: Listen, in every facet of life, there's going to be exceptions to the general rule. So, of course, there's been exceptions where I had a baby or, you know, something was going on. There was an emergency, of course. But generally speaking, that means like 95%+ of the time, you're going to have to return the cart.
1: Ooh,
0: you're a good man.
1: I don't know where this lies, though, because you just admitted you don't always return the grocery cart.
5: Listen, we should always brush our teeth twice a day, but you know what? Sometimes it just doesn't happen.
1: Oh, yeah. Some weekends I go to bed and I go, did I brush my teeth today?
0: Gross.
1: Definitely didn't put on pants.
5: All right. Yeah, I mean, you know, spring break, you don't have to brush your teeth all week, right? Come on.
1: All right, thank you. All right, you're juror number five. Tell us what you think. Do you always return that shopping cart?
6: I do. It's just a courtesy.
1: I am just so humbled by what a horrible human I am. Now I've been told God is judging me. And 4 out of 5 San Antonians return their grocery cart every time, which has to be a lie, because how are there so many dang carts that are not put away every time I go to HEB?
0: Because there's a lot of people like you.
1: Exactly.
0: We got to change that. And Jennifer has to return the cart from this point forward.
1: And we agreed that San Antonio will stick to it. So you must, San Antonio, return your grocery carts. So saith the jury.
7: 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It's Eric and Jenny on San Antonio's new country leader, Y100.

0: Y100, San Antonio's new country leader. It's Eric and Jenny. Jenny After Dark, filling in for Jenny Lee. She's on maternity leave.
1: It's not a secret that I'm not good at my job.
0: What?
1: Yeah, and Beat Your Kids is coming up after the dirt, and I always forget to ask for calls. So as soon as the dirt is over, if you've got a kid in the car, call us at 877-470-5299. We've got a family four-pack to go to the zoo, and I promise I'm going to forget to ask you.
0: Don't you have to hit a button, too, or something?
1: Yeah, there's a whole thing that I'm going to forget to do. 877-470-5299 as soon as the dirt is over.
0: Ashley McBride is emotionally attached to the most random item ever.
2: Check this out. Here's what's trending online now. Let's get the dirt.
3: May I have some dirt, please?
2: With Eric and Jenny.
1: Ooh, is it like something very sentimental to her?
0: I can't tell you yet.
1: What?
0: I'm not telling you.
1: Come on.
0: No.
1: All right, what are we talking about first?
0: Can we talk about how physical the Thunder were with Wimby last night?
1: No, I don't want to talk about that.
0: I was screaming at the TV, the shoving, the arm holding. At one point, I thought they were going to do-si-do right there in the middle because the guy had his arm hooked with Wimby's arm.
1: They had him wrapped up like a Christmas present the entire time, but it worked. We got to be honest with ourselves that they exhausted him, they annoyed him, they got under his skin, and they did exactly what they were supposed to do to Wimby last night.
0: Where are the calls, though?
1: Exactly.
0: Where?
1: And also, it's like, ew, congratulations, you won with two of our major players out.
0: Gosh, well, the big dumb Thunder won 122 to 113, but that's all right. It's all right. We play again tomorrow night. The series is tied up. Frostbank Center, we're bringing it home. So we'll get game three tomorrow. Tip off at 7:30.
1: And we're going honking tomorrow. I'm already predicting it.
0: We're
1: going
0: to honk louder than we've ever honked before. Kenny Chesney is making country music history. His latest single, Carry On, just became his 100th song to land on Billboard's country airplay chart.
1: Did you say 100?
0: 100th.
1: Oh my goodness.
0: He's now tied with George Strait.
1: What's your favorite Kenny Chesney song?
0: Tin Man.
1: Oh,
0: it wasn't even a single.
1: Yeah, but
0: it's on his very first album.
1: That is a great song. I like the one where he's singing about like the karaoke girl. I don't know why.
0: And the one about the Yoo-hoo. That's fun. He holds the record for the most number ones on the country airplay chart. 33 of them. Now his 21st album is going to be out sometime this year. Looking forward to that. His new song is called Carry On. It's fantastic.
1: Do we have any details about the album at all?
0: Nope.
1: Really?
0: Nope.
1: So he's just released like this really killer new song and then gone quiet again.
0: Yeah. Like,
1: ooh.
0: You'll get it when you get it.
1: Ooh. The sweatiest man in country music. Can we call it that?
0: Sure. Ashley McBride revealed that Dolly Parton once gave her some chapstick, and she kept it for 20 years.
1: Ew. Is this supposed to be a sweet story? That's gross.
0: Well, when she first moved to Nashville, she got to work with Dolly, so she treasured the gift, even though it was, you know, chapstick. She said, I can only use it on special occasions. It's called my Dolly Parton chapstick.
1: Wait, she still uses it?
0: She still uses it. Yes.
1: Ugh.
0: After 20 years.
1: You've been doing this for a really long time. You've been a country music fan for your entire life since you were like a baby.
0: Yes.
1: Do you have anything from somebody that you've kept for a long time?
0: I have a George Strait guitar pick from his CMA performance.
1: Whoa. How did you come upon that?
0: It was given to me by his keyboard player, his piano player.
1: Really?
0: Yeah.
1: Did he use that one, or was it one of the extras that like watched the George Strait performance from his mic stand?
0: No, it was his.
1: Really?
0: Yeah.
1: Oh, did you just stick that in your mouth and swirl it around? I want a little bit of George.
0: Stop, no.

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1: We get a break from the rain this afternoon, but keep the umbrella handy. Isolated storms back in the forecast later on.
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0: 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Traffic check.
18: The two right lanes remain blocked off due to a wreck on Loop 410 westbound before Callahan. This is adding a few minutes to the morning drive. Over on I-35 southbound, an accident blocks off the interchange ramp over to westbound Loop 1604. That's San Antonio traffic. I'm Jason Fossig.
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0: 100, San Antonio's new country leader. It's Eric and Ginny. Ginny after dark. In for Ginny Lee. She's on maternity leave.
1: Just a couple more days left to beat your kids.
0: I love this game.
1: You do?
0: I do.
1: I love the jingle because my own kids are on it. Here it is.

0: It's just a game. What you think I meant? It's kids versus their parents. Beat, beat, beat, beat, beat, beat, beat your kids.
1: All right. Just like the jingle said, it's a game. It's a game.
2: Paula's on the phone. Her grandson Cameron's in the car with her.
1: Hey, Cameron. How old are you, buddy?
3: Hello. 8.
1: 8 years old, and you're ready to beat grandma?
3: Yes.
1: This is one of the only times we've ever had a grandparent that wants to beat their grandkid.
2: Uh-huh.
1: All right. Do you know how this game works, Cameron?
3: Yes.
1: Okay, for anybody who is new to Beat Your Kids, Jenny, tell them how it works.
2: I'm going to give you a couple of categories, and then we're going to put 10 seconds on the clock. You have to name as many things as you can in that 10 seconds.
1: But here's the thing. It's a mystery category, so you don't know what you're choosing. You just have to pick A or B, Cameron. So you go first.
3: I'll choose category A.
2: All right, Cameron. In honor of the Spurs being in the playoffs, name sports other than basketball.
1: Any sport that is not basketball, Cameron, okay?
3: Okay.
1: Go.
3: Volleyball, football, soccer. Pickleball?
1: Okay, time's up. Time's up.
2: Four.
1: Four. All right. Pickleball's definitely a sport. So says all my friends.
2: All right, Paula. In honor of the Spurs being in the playoffs, name things that Cowboys wear besides Spurs.
1: Got it, Paula? As many as you can name in 10 seconds. Anything a cowboy would wear that is not a spur. Go.
3: Okay. Cowboy hat, cowboy boots, belt, belt buckle, Wrangler jeans.
1: Time's up.
3: Okay.
2: Five.
1: Whoa! Paula, you just beat your grandson. It's weird to celebrate that, isn't it?
3: It's a little weird, yeah.
1: Well, y'all won a 4-pack to the ultimate prehistoric adventure, Zoorassic Park at the Zoo, happening May 30th through September 7th. 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Y'all won them right here with Beat Your Kids.
2: But, Paula, the only way to claim your prize is to say...
3: My name is Paula, and I beat my grandson.
1: We will use that in court against you later. Thanks, y'all.
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15: Y-100, traffic check.
16: The ramp going from I-35 southbound over to westbound Loop 1604 is blocked off due to an accident causing about a 5-minute slowdown. And 10 minutes added to your drive through some congestion on Loop 1604 northbound between Culebra and Kyle Seal. That's San Antonio traffic. 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

0: Y 100, San Antonio's new country leader. It's Eric and Jenny. Jenny After Dark, fill it in for Jenny Lee. She's out on maternity leave. Eric, celebrities are just like us, except way prettier.
1: All right. What?
0: I was in the airport, San Antonio airport, last Friday, flying out to Vegas.
1: Oh, yeah.
0: And I like to scan faces to see who's on the plane with me in case I have to take someone down. And so I'm like just looking around and I see this beautiful blonde woman with her little boy. And I'm like, oh, she's gorgeous. And that little boy's so cute. She's such a great mom. Then I realized it's Parker McCollum's wife.
1: Whoa.
0: Yeah.
1: Halle Ray Light.
0: Uh-huh.
1: She is gorgeous.
0: Beautiful.
1: I have never seen her in person. I've met Parker McCollum a couple of times. He's never got the family with him anytime I meet him. Is she as radiant and beautiful as I think she is?
0: She is gorgeous.
1: Really?
0: And the best mom, because, you know, he's a toddler, their son major, and right. He's running all over the airport. She's like, okay, this, you know, being patient. I'm like, I love this. It's, and I didn't want to be creepy and be like, hey, you know.
1: Wait, why?
0: If she needed help, like as a mom, if she needed help, I would have stepped in and be like, hey, mom too, do you need me to help you out?
1: Wait, hold on. Now you're just publicly declaring you sat there and creepily watched her
0: I
1: in
0: did
1: the
0: not
1: airport
0: creepily.
1: Instead of helping her or saying, I'm a huge fan of you and your husband.
0: First of all, I was not creepily watching her.
1: Sounds like you watched her for a while.
0: I did not. She was leaning against the wall. I happened to be sitting in the seat.
1: What was she wearing? Let's see how much you were paying attention.
0: I don't know.
1: You liar.
0: I don't know. I don't remember, honestly. I just remember his cute little blonde hair.
1: If she would have looked up, would she have seen you peering over like a Sunglass Hut kiosk staring at her?
0: Not at all.
1: The Cinnabons looking through the pretzels?
0: No.
1: I love this. I love that you stalked the McCollum family.
0: I did not.
1: Oh, you totally did. But that's okay, because sometimes you do see a celebrity in the wild. And it's weird. It freaks your brain out. So you do kind of stare a little bit. I think there's a natural tendency when you see a very famous person in real life to sort of freeze and just go, you're not supposed to be here. You're supposed to be on my social media or on my TV screen.
0: Oh my gosh, you're real.
1: Yeah, exactly. Have you ever seen a celebrity in the wild? We've got concert tickets to reward your best celebrity in the wild story. Where did you see somebody famous? You maybe didn't even talk to him. You just saw him. I would love to know if you saw George Strait squeezing cantaloupes at the grocery store. That would be great. Any story like that counts. And we got concert tickets. Dylan Scott is coming to Floors, and we want to give them to you for our favorite story. 877-470-5299. Call us now. Celebrities in the wild.
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0: Just keep the umbrella handy. We have a chance for more isolated storms later on this afternoon.
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29: A crash is in the clearing stages on I-35 southbound, but right now the interchange ramp over to westbound Loop 1604 remains blocked off, causing a 5-minute slowdown. And your stop and go on Loop 1604 northbound between Culebra over to Kyle Seal Parkway. That's San Antonio traffic. I'm Jason Fossig.
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0: FM, San Antonio's new country leader. It's Eric and Jenny. Jenny After Dark in for Jenny Lee. She's out on maternity leave.
1: Jenny After Dark stalked the Parker McCollum family.
0: I did not stalk anyone. Thank you.
1: You saw his wife at the airport.
0: Yes.
1: And you watched her for a very long time.
0: I did not.
1: When she got up, you went and sniffed her chair for a while.
0: Oh, you stop it right now. That's not what happened.
1: No, but you did sort of freeze and just go.
0: I didn't freeze. I just glanced up, saw, and it clicked in my brain. Oh, that's Parker McCollum's wife. I didn't sit there and go, oh my God.
1: It's okay that you froze. We all do it.
0: Stop it.
1: I think everyone on the phone froze when they saw a very famous person in the wild. And that's what we're looking for. Calls about celebrities doing everyday things. Where did you see a celebrity doing something totally normal?
0: Serena, tell us about it. Have you ever seen a celebrity in the wild?
2: I was traveling through the Nashville airport with my boyfriend, and Randy Travis was in his wheelchair being pushed by his wife. My feet literally stopped. My jaw dropped open, and my boyfriend turned around and was like, what are you doing? I was like, I just saw Randy Travis. He's like, baby, we have to catch our flight.
1: I told you, we all freeze, don't we? It's so weird to see them in real life.
2: Yeah, and you don't want to be that creepy person making a scene for them, and, you know, they're just trying to live their life. I just hold that in my heart. Like, I saw Randy Travis in the flesh.
0: That's awesome.
1: But are you going to regret not saying hi to him forever and ever? Amen.
0: Jolene, when did you see a celebrity in the wild?
1: Tell me it's Dolly Parton and you win.
3: I wish it was Dolly Parton, let me tell you.
1: Who was it?
3: It was Steven Tyler. Steven Tyler goes into the bathroom in Cook City at the Exxon, but everyone was, like, pestering him. And so I was like, you know what? I'm going to leave this poor guy alone. He needs privacy or whatever I said. Next thing you know, there was a hand on my shoulder and I turned around and it was Steven Tyler thanking me for not hounding him. And he let me take a picture of him and I didn't have the flash on.
0: Oh,
1: so you have a dark picture of Steven Tyler after he just used a gas station bathroom.
3: Yes. Well, you can still tell it was him because the smile.
1: It's all teeth and lips.
0: Yeah. Mary, when did you see a celebrity in the wild?
4: So it wasn't me. It was my father, my husband, and my sons.
1: Wait, they came back and told you about a celebrity they saw and you missed out?
4: I was so upset.
1: Who was it?
4: My father-in-law used to work for a landscaping business, and he called my husband and said, this weekend coming up, I have a big job. And then they give me a call, and my dad goes, guess whose gate I just opened to this ranch? And he waved hi to me from his truck, and I said, who? George Strait.
1: George Strait waved hello.
4: I go, oh, my God, Dad, what is he wearing? I don't know what he's wearing.
1: What is he wearing? That's why they didn't bring you. You creep.
4: I know.

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2: Hell yeah.
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0: Easy.
1: You got to do it before 9:30. And then look out for a phone call with us trying to give you cash.

0: San Antonio's new country leader. It's Erica Jenny. Jenny After Dark. In for Jenny Lee. She's on maternity leave.
1: Dang it, that's a great Jason Aldean song, but we should have played You Make It Easy.
0: Because that's your keyword, E-A-S-Y.
1: That's it. Don't do the two letters. People have been getting confused. Don't do that.
0: No.
1: E-A-S-Y. You have to spell out the whole word.
0: And get that in before 9:30. Y-100 pays your bills. 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
1: We talked about this guy earlier. You're stalking his family.
0: I am not. Quit spreading rumors.
1: Parker McCollum, Y-100.

0: caffeine, chaos, and sarcasm ahead. 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It's Eric and Jenny.
1: My favorite way to start the day.
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0: Ohio's new country leader. It's Erica Jenny, Jenny After Dark. In for Jenny Lee, she's on maternity leave.
1: Does anything smell in here?
0: You.
1: Do I?
0: Yes.
1: What? Oh, no. Do I really?
0: It smells like... I can't say what it smells like on the radio, but did you shower today?
1: I did. Yeah, I can't get the smell off. Something happened in my life last night. I'll tell you about it 7:40 tomorrow, and boy, you don't want to miss it.
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0: Get a break from the rain for a little while. Isolated storms back in the forecast later on this afternoon, and another round of storms tonight.
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1: 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It's on the Y100 app. Scroll down. It says Second Date Update, and listen to all the drama unfold as he denied her a second date because of her

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26: 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Born in Texas. 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

0: Y100, San Antonio's new country leader. Good morning. I'm Christy Brooks. Happy last day of school for so many of you. I know there are some really excited kids, some really excited teachers, and some really sad parents.
1: If you showed up, I wouldn't let you in.

San Antonio's new country leader, Y100. We have got $1,000 that has your name on it. Possibly. 11 o'clock, you're going to hear that keyword to put into the Y100 app. It's very simple. And then you just wait and get a call back. If you get a call back from a weird number, that's your $1,000 calling you. Make sure you pick it up.

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1: We have a 50% chance of showers today. Highs are going to be in the low 80s tonight. 20% chance of showers with lows in the upper 60s.
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1: We got a 50% chance of showers today. Highs in the low 80s tonight. 20% chance of showers with lows in the upper 60s.
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0: 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Born in Texas. 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
1: We have a 20% chance of showers tonight. Lows are going to be in the upper 60s. Tomorrow, slight chance of rain. Highs in the mid-80s.
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1: Sure, sure, sure, Jenny. We've got money at 7 and 9 o'clock, but I got stuck in a porta potty.
2: You did what?
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100, San Antonio's new country leader. Good afternoon. I'm Christy Brooks. Thank you so much for having us on. We got $1,000 for you at 1 o'clock. And those of you that are graduating this weekend, that $1,000 sure would be handy. I know. Especially if you're getting ready to move into an apartment in college. Trust me, you're going to need beer money. I didn't say that. I did not say that. 1 o'clock. Your keyword for $1,000, Parker McCoy.

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Your keyword is Thursday, T-H-U-R-S-D-A-Y. 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

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Good luck, Kelsey Hart on Y100.

0: 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Inevitably, she's going to get her heart broken, and I just wanted her to have a song that she could listen to when and if she ever needs it.
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1: 20% chance of showers tonight. Lows are going to be in the upper 60s. Tomorrow, we do have a slight chance of rain with highs in the mid-80s.
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1: 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We've got money at 7 and 9 o'clock, but I got stuck in a porta potty.
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0: 100 weather.
1: 20% chance of showers this evening. Lows are going to be in the upper 60s. Tomorrow we do have rain in the forecast just a little bit with highs in the mid-80s.
2: This report is sponsored.
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your day. Happy last day of school for a lot of you. 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

0: 100, San Antonio's new country leader. Brody Ann, hope you're doing good. We're still recovering from the refs giving the Thunder the game last night, but it's going to be okay. Let's get through the rest of the afternoon. We got another $1,000 coming up for you here at 4 o'clock.
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1: Probably some more rain like late tonight. Right now, a little cloudy. 82 here in the medical center.
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13: Y100 traffic check.
14: Got an accident right now on I-10 eastbound before you get to Huebner. It looks like a little bit of slow and go traffic trouble is going to be backed up to UTSA Boulevard. Then on I-35 southbound approaching 37 and 281, looks like a right lane is going to be blocked off for road construction. That's San Antonio traffic. I'm William Shotwell.
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1: Tuesday is the return of 10-Minute Tune Tuesday. You're going to give me a song topic. I'm going to improv a brand new song in just 10 minutes. 6:40 and 8:40 Tuesday.
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San Antonio's new country leader, Corey Kent, like a lot of country artists, getting ready for CMA Fest and all the things that are going to be going on in Nashville. That gets started 2 weeks from today. Corey Kent, Co-Wessel, Rocky Mountain.

Y100, although we cannot reverse the outcome of last night's game, we can give you $1,000. Would that make you feel a little bit better? Yeah? Let's do that. 4 o'clock. The next keyword is coming up. Your shot at that $1,000.

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21: Look at Loop 1604 eastbound between Heavener Road and going to Stone Oak Parkway. We do have a 2 to 3 minute inconvenience through the area. On the westbound side between Bulverde and going to Hardy Oak Boulevard, expect a 3 minute delay. And good news on I-10 eastbound before you get to Heavener. That accident did finally clear out. That's San Antonio traffic. I'm William Shotwell.
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3: All right, let's get you that $1,000. 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Pop. Good luck.

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1: Tuesday is the return of 10 Minute Tune Tuesday. You're going to give me a song topic. I'm going to improv a brand new song in just 10 minutes. 6:40 and 8:40 Tuesday.
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Looks all lush and green thanks to all the rain. I know he's been working hard on that. Happy to see things going great for the Limestone Kid. New Parker McCollum, killing me.

Y100 commercial free ride home. We got Hey Brody coming up, and it looks like we've got an issue with some Oklahoma City Thunder fans. Oh, yeah. We're going to put them in their place. It's coming up in about 20 minutes.

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1: There's already a flood watch for like tomorrow night through Sunday, just to give you an indication of how much rain we could possibly get. The rest of the day today, pretty chill, maybe a little more rain. Right now, 80.
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20: Y100 Traffic Check.
21: A disabled vehicle is going to be blocking off the right lane on I-10 eastbound as you make your way towards Proband. It looks like a 1 to 2 minute delay. A little bit of stop-and-go traffic also going to be backed up from I-35. That's San Antonio traffic. I'm William Shotwell.
20: You work hard. We play hard. No commercials. Just the country that hits different. Why?

Welcome to Hey Brody. Today we heard from Vanessa in Alamo Heights. She said, "Hey Brody, my neighbor has an Oklahoma City Thunder flag next door. It looks really tacky and is just poor taste. My husband wants to rip it down himself. What should we do?" Wow. I'd imagine property values are plummeting. Vanessa, I agree. That is horrible taste, but let's not get into trespassing and destruction of property, all that stuff. We're all Texans here, even if your neighbor doesn't act like it. Now, I believe strongly there should not be any flags flying here in Texas from non-Texan teams. That includes the Thunder and especially trash organizations like the Philadelphia Eagles. Your neighbor, and everybody for that matter, should be more concerned about getting their American flags ready for this Memorial Day weekend. Here's what you do, though. I recommend a good old-fashioned guilt trip. They need to know how dumb they look flying that trash while they're here in Spurs country. And if you have an HOA, this is the one time it's acceptable to rat that guy out. Maybe he's breaking some rules and there's something that the HOA can do about it that keeps your hands clean. And Vanessa, don't worry. We'll be playing New York in the finals before you know it. We'll have more Hey Brody tomorrow. 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And we'll talk.

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Everybody's getting ready for the holiday weekend. But don't forget, whatever you're doing tomorrow, we're still giving away that $1,000 five times. Here are the times: 7, 9, 11, 1, and 4.

100 commercial free ride home. Brody with you. Haven't seen an update on Dylan Harper or De'Aaron Fox for our Spurs. Hopefully they're both ready to go tomorrow. Obviously the NBA cannot allow the MVP to be swept. Therefore, refs are letting OKC get away with all the holding on Wimby. It's ridiculous, but we'll be ready to go tomorrow night, 7:30 game time.

0: 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You could tell that Riley Green had a very sincere appreciation for his ACM win Sunday night.
1: As a songwriter, this really means a lot. I appreciate y'all.
0: Yeah. It was genuine. It was good. We're going to see a lot more from him. Riley Green changed my mind.
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0: 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On Y100, San Antonio's new country leader. Y-

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1: Maybe a little bit more rain overnight, and then tomorrow, mid-80s for the high. Tomorrow night, we got a flood watch that kicks in, so you definitely got to keep an eye on the weather this weekend.
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21: Looking at I-35 southbound approaching Eisenhower. Still got an accident reported there, causing a 2 to 3 minute delay. Stop and go traffic is back to Loop 410. Then only one lane getting by for an accident on Loop 410 northbound approaching Dietrich Road. That's a 30 minute delay back to Paul, the way to Rigsby. That's San Antonio traffic. I'm William Shotwell.
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24: Y100 traffic check.
25: Looking at I-35 southbound approaching Eisenhower. Still got an accident reported there causing a 2 to 3 minute delay. Stop and go traffic is back to Loop 410. Then only one lane getting by for an accident on Loop 410 northbound approaching Dietrich Road. That's a 30 minute delay back to Paul the way to Rigsby. That's San Antonio traffic. I'm William Shotwell.
24: 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Born in Texas. Military City strong.
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100, San Antonio's new country leader. Brody with you. Got to send a huge happy birthday. A couple of our Texas boys. Cody Johnson turning 39 today. He went to go hunt grizzly bears in Alaska. And Hudson Westbrook turning 22. Happy birthday, boys.

0: 100 weather.
1: 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Maybe a little bit more, and then mid-80s tomorrow, and then more rain looks like tomorrow night through the weekend.
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9: Big problems right now on Loop 410 northbound as you make your way towards Dietrich Road. Only one lane is getting through, so expect a 12 to 15 minute headache. And right now it looks like there is going to be a lot of stop traffic backed up all the way to Rigsby. That's San Antonio traffic. I'm William Shotwell.
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3: Y100 traffic check.
4: Still got a problem right now on Loop 410 northbound approaching Dietrich Road with only one lane getting by. Good news is it's only an 8 to 10 minute delay, so that should be getting picked up in the next few minutes. But right now, stop and go traffic is still backed up all the way to Rigsby. That's San Antonio traffic. I'm William Shotwell.
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